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2: Radio kalendar. As Einstein showed, the speed of the flashes is measured. 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
3: Danas je 5. maj, 125. dan u godini, a kada je prestupna godina kao ova, 126. 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
4: Marconi's new technology was made practical most notably at sea. Ships equipped with a wireless telegraph room now had an immediate link to shore from the farthest reaches of the globe.
3: Tako je zvučalo 1904. 40 godina kasnije, 1944. godine, Mahatma Gandhi izlazi iz zatvora. Tu su sve riječi suvišne osim jedne, Gandhi.
5: There is an indefinable, mysterious power that pervades everything. I feel it, though I do not see it. It is this unseen power which makes itself felt and yet defies all proof, because it is so unlike all that I perceive through my senses. It transcends the senses, but it is possible to reason out the existence of God to a limited extent.
3: Od značajnih historijskih ličnosti rođeni na današnji dan su, između ostalih, 1747. godine Leopold II., njemačko-rimski car, ugarsko-hrvatski i češki kralj. 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
6: Manifesto of the Communist Party by Karl Marx and Friedrich Engels. A specter is haunting Europe, the specter of communism. All the powers of old Europe have entered into a holy alliance to exorcise this specter. Pope and Tsar, Metternich and Guizot, French radicals and German police spies.
3: A na današnji dan, 5. maja 1821. godine, umro je Napoleon Bonaparte, francuski car. Pratili ste rubriku Dogodilo se na današnji dan.